You just enjoyed Michael Blanco y su Salsa Mayor, La Máquina de Cuba, and the title tune to their CD, Anda y Pégate. Then, in the middle, Jerry González y Los Comandos de la Clave, Love for Sale. Yes, Cole Porter put that one together many years ago, but of course, the fellas from the Bronx had to put a twist on it, and there you have it. And that's from his CD, Avísale a mi Contrario que aquí estoy yo. And then we open the set with the Spanish Harlem Orchestra, Late in the Evening, Tarde en la Noche, with Mr. Paul Simon there leading up on the vocals. And that's from the CD, United We Swing. Let's continue right along with the music. Here is José Luis Quintana Changuito from his CD, Telegrafía sin Hilo. Changuito se votó.

0: moonlight reflecting off the seas. The sounds of Dan Gable and his orchestra fill the air as dancers glide across the floor of the ship's grand ballroom, recreating the sights and sounds of a bygone era.
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4: You heard Rey Barreto from his CD, The Other Road, the title tune, The Other Road. A classic that goes straight to my heart, ladies and gentlemen. Rey Barreto, The Other Road. And then prior to that, Manolo Mairena for our friend Luisa Heffernan and Jim Heffernan. Great people, great listeners here of WICN that are right here in the Worcester area enjoying Latin Jazz Now. And then prior to that, Francis del Rio, ¿Dónde tú estabas? ¿Estás pegado hasta del techo? Man, I tell you, that's from his CD, Sentimiento, 2004. Francis del Rio production. Then let's see here. I guess we opened the playlist with José Luis Quintana Changuito se votó, and that was from his CD, Telegrafía de Sin Hilo. And then Michael Blanco y su Salsa Mayor, and the tune Anda y Pégate. Actually, that's the one that we opened the set. So that was pretty long there, a set there with six tunes, huh? Yeah, five tunes? Absolutely. That's for your dancing and listening pleasure. So let's continue. Absolutely. Here is Tony Perez on the keys. Tony Perez from Enchantment and Timba to Full Force Jazz. Tony Perez here on Latin Jazz Now.

0: This music, the music. Oh. You don't want to miss out on any of this, man. Seriously. So, here on Latin Jazz Now, it's nothing but the absolute finest. You're tuned to Latin Jazz Now. Latin Jazz Now. Take a listen. There's a lot more tunes out there. Oh, yes.
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0: que se acabó la rumba.
1: That was a really strong set that I gave you there. A doubleheader of Mayito Rivera. Xiomara Mayoral there by Mayito Rivera from La Rumba Soy Yo, El All Stars de la Rumba Cubana. Oh boy, what an incredible tune. And then prior to that, Negrito Bailador, the title tune to that CD by Mayito Rivera. In the middle, Tony Perez, La Danza, from his CD Full Force Jazz. Tony Perez on the piano is just unbelievable. And the power that man puts down on that piano is just out of this world. Tony Perez. And then prior to that, Rey Barreto is what we opened the set with. The Other Road, a classic in my heart and yours, I hope, right? Absolutely. So let's continue right along. Here is one of the greatest flautists in Latin jazz ever, Mr. Nestor Torres, with a Ray Barreto tune from way back, but brought up to date. Here is Cocinando.

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Don Periñón y la orquesta puertorriqueña. Oh yeah. No quiero llanto. From the CD, Aquí, Si, Ay, here on Latin Jazz Now. Jim Benitez here bringing you the absolute finest in Latin jazz. We started out the set with Nestor Torres and Rey Barreto tune from way back, Cocinando. And that's from Nestor's latest CD, Nouveau Latino. We followed Nestor with Leslie Cartaya with her latest great CD, No Pares, the title tune. No Pares, do not stop. We followed Leslie with My Friend and Yours, Alfredo Naranjo y El Guajeo, incredible group straight out of Caracas, Venezuela. And I tell you, those folks down there, man, they dig salsa like you don't believe. Guajeo y su Rumbata, the name of the tune, and that's from the Cacao Musica sampler in 2007. Cacao Musica production. Let's continue right along with the music. A big hello to all of our friends out there on the internet. Man, I can't keep up with I can't keep up with all those folks out there, man. It's crazy. It's great to have all of those wonderful people listening from all over, from Cuba, from Colombia, South America, from New York. It's everywhere. It's great. Well, you know, talk about New York. Let me give you New York's top shelf, salsa band, the Spanish Harlem Orchestra.

You just heard Wilson Chembo Corniel, Buena Gente, from his CD, Things I Wanted to Do, 2009 Chemboro Records. And then we opened the set there with the Spanish Harlem Orchestra. Spanish Harlem Orchestra, Viva la Tradición, is the name of the CD, Si Me Quieres, Te Quiero.

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0: Oh, yeah. Pequeño Johnny. Yes. Little Johnny Rivero. Amazing percussionist from New York City.
1: Oh.
0: And we've been on the phone a bunch of times and on Facebook, oh, back and forth and all of this. And also out at Newport, at the Newport Jazz Festival there with Mr. Eddie Palmieri. See? Little Johnny Rivero con Eddie Palmieri, todo eso allá en Newport. Sí, lo he visto un montón de veces. And, you know, we've been on the back and forth and all of this, you know, and messaging and that. And I gotta put him on the air one of these days. You know, hopefully I can get a hold of him. And, hey, man, won't you dial this number? A ver si lo traigo un día por teléfono por ahí para hacerle una entrevista bien chévere. Entonces, un poquito. Mira, ¿qué estás haciendo? Because right now, as a matter of fact, he's working on a new CD called Golpe Duro. Oh, yeah. Oh, no. You know, he's got this one called Music and Me, which has some tunes in there that are just... Él tiene este que se llama Music and Me, Música en Mí. Tremendísimo, okay? El último corte en ese CD... que se llama Alambique. Ave María, qué canto de número. Amazing tunes on that CD, Music and Me, right? And then, so now, I don't know if it's based on that or what, but the point is that he's putting out a hard salsa, which is what you've been listening to. That's officially what it's called, hard salsa. You know, it's also, you know, our form of jazz, okay? All right, because... if you've been listening closely, all of this improvisation has been going on, all right? You know, the singing is all in Spanish and this, that, the other, and the lyrics are... But if you have been listening to the orchestration of all of this, and mind you, we're not talking about little groups of three or four people. Okay? These are bands, full bands, okay, of 9, 10, you know, people at least, 8, you know, something like that. It's all, you know, it's, yeah, there's structure to it, but there's lots of improvisation going on at the same time. Lots of it. Okay. Because you hear it in the percussion, you hear it in the brass, you hear it on the keys, you know, you hear it all over the place. Okay. And then the Cuban version of all of this doubles up even further on all the improvisation. I'll play some tunes here for you some of them are even pretty, pretty damn complicated to listen to. Me, that I've been in this business forever, you know, I'm like, whoa. Okay, so let's continue right along. Let's see here. I got to make sure that everything that's supposed to happen here happens. All right. I think we're all set. Yeah. Until the next break. Okay. All right. So let's take a listen to... Oh, wait a minute. So that was Pequeño Johnny from his CD Pasos Gigantes, Giant Steps, a 2006 Rumba Jams Incorporated. And in front of that, the mix combination that I created a whole bunch of years ago, Tiempo Libre. And it is based on a CD called Lo Que Esperabas, What You Were Waiting For, and I titled it the Timba Mix. The leader of the band of Tiempo Libre there, Jorge Gomez, on keys, and, you know, the name of the CD, Lo Que Esperaba. That, you know, that's the official name of the CD, and it is a 2006 Shanachie Entertainment Corporation. I think that's really Shanachie, but... there's a CH in there, so. All right, and then in front of Tiempo Libre, Rey Barreto, que viva la música. Adalberto Santiago, thank God he's still with us. Rey Barreto, may he rest in peace. And, you know, Celia Cruz, may she rest in peace. All right, well, and we shall continue. Life goes on, right? Okay, so let me throw, this is a pretty cool singer from Havana, Cuba. And his name is Paulito F.G. And the title tune to this CD here that we'll listen to is called Con la Conciencia Tranquila, with my consciousness in a tranquil mode.

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I'm Dana Robbins, here with you each and every Friday night from 10 p.m. until midnight. Starting things off here with the Crusaders with a Joe Sample composition called Sweet and Sour off of their album entitled Free as the Wind. We have some wonderful music coming up for you this evening. We'll hear from some Steve Kuhn, some Chris Potter, and let's get right back to it. How about, as mentioned, Steve Kuhn with a tune called A Change of Face off of his 1975 album entitled Trance.

0: We ended off our last set here on Jazz 360 with guitarist Paul Brown off of his album entitled Uptown Blues. That was a title track off of that 2018 release. And prior to that, pianist Steve Kuhn off of his 1975 trance release called A Change of Face. And that was right after he moved back to New York. Formed a little quartet there with Steve Swallow and Jack DeJohnette. And we will be back in just a jiff. How about some Hiromi?
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0: Start off the set with something a little different, a live recording from Tokyo of Hiromi, being joined there by Dave Fusinski on electric guitar. Then moved into Chris Potter off of his 2019 Circuits release called Exclamation, and ended things off with Seamus Blake off of Guardians of the Heart Machine with a tune called Blues for Real Human Beings.
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0: Well, I'm Dana Robbins. This is Jazz 360, 90.5 WICN Jazz Plus 4 New England. I'm going to continue along here with the music. And as mentioned, Randy Brecker, and here's a tune from his 2019 release, Rocks, with the big band.

Cesar Fraser here on Jazz 360 off of his album, his Savant label album called Closer to the Truth from 2019, with a Nat Adderley tune called Jive Samba. And a lot of history on this guy. He's from the Bronx. He actually grew up in Indianapolis and actually has more music out there than one might think, doing his Hammond B thing. Prior to that, Randy Brecker in the NDR Big Band. I like the name of the tune. It's called First Tune of the Set, which that describes it, I guess. And that was from his Rocks release from 2019. Coming up on a hard break here on Jazz 360 as we wrap up our first hour and head into our next hour, where we will hear from the likes of Herlin Riley, some Bobo Stenson, a little Eric Reed, and much more. So put on a pot of coffee or do whatever it is that you might want to do to stay awake, stay engaged. If you want to email me, it's dana@wicn.org. And we will be back. Some more music here at 90.5 WICN, WICN.org, Jazz Plus for New England.

0: Together Tuesday is June 23rd. It's a celebration of the artists and sounds that connect us. 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
4: We wrapped up our first set of this hour here at 90.5 WICN Jazz 360 with Arnie Domnieris off of Jazz at the Pawn Shop from 2000 with a tune called Barbados. Prior to that, Bobo Stenson being joined there by Anders Yorman and John Fault off of Cantando from his 2008 ECM Records release, Don Cora's song, and started things off with drummer Herlin Riley with Rush Hour off of Perpetual Optimism. I like that notion, from his 2019 Mac Avenue. Let's get right back to the music. Eric Reed off of Everybody Gets the Blues.

0: Well, we sure packed a lot of music into that set, starting things off with Eric Reed off of Everybody Gets the Blues from 2019 Smoke Sessions, Cedar Waltzen, which sort of moved into a version of Don't You Worry About a Thing. Moved into Marilise Florid, beautiful tune called Dolinda, also from 2019. Yero Rantandala with Vienna off of 2017 release called Good Stuff. And wrap things up with Dry Jack off of Whale City from 2007 with Heads in the Clouds. Or just cloud. Or just heads in one cloud, I guess.
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0: Here's an interesting tune. It's called the Monday Jazz Funker from an artist named Alex Tronick.

I want to thank you so much for joining me here on Jazz 360 as we wrap things up with just a little something I found called Elegant Jazz Lounge Music. Kind of cool. Something to take us out with. Prior to this, Celine Gulan, title track off of Answers, and Alex Tronic off of Nature Flow from 2016 with Monday Jazz Funker. Well, Mondays usually are sort of a funker, so I guess it's a good tune. Good description. So have a great weekend. We'll see you next week here on Jazz 360.

0: in the office playing solitaire without a case to work on. I was just about ready to throw in the towel for the day when... Yeah, it's open. She was a looker, but she looked scared.
1: I'm looking for Tony Tempo, the private detective.
0: You can stop looking, sweetheart. Come on in. You got a name?
1: Viola. Viola String.
0: You're kidding. What can I do for you?
1: Well, I need you to find something for me.
0: Yeah? What's missing?
1: Well, it's jazz. I love to listen to it, but I can't find it on the radio.
0: I knew there was something I liked about this dame. Sure, she had great legs, but what really got me was those ears. Anyone with an ear for jazz, I had to help. Hey, take it easy, doll. I know there's not much jazz on the radio these days, but I can help you.
1: Really?
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1: Well, yeah, it is a little warm in here.
0: No, you got it all wrong. 90.5 WICN on the radio. That's what a jazz is.
1: 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I feel so much better. 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

Interesting things have always happened here in our part of the state, central Massachusetts. America's very first Nobel Prize winner was Albert Michelson, chairman of the physics department at Worcester's own Clark University. In 1902, he received the award for his work in calculating the speed of light. 10 years earlier, Clark University was selected as the site for the founding meeting of the American Psychology Association. Other locations that had been considered but not chosen may have been asking themselves, and how does that make you feel? Interesting things have always happened here in our part of the state, and you hear about them from the voice of arts and culture for Worcester and Central Massachusetts. 90.5 WICN.

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I hope you're enjoying this eclectic collection of really good music, this eclectic collection of jazz, all made possible by listener support. So thank you very much for that. I'm Bob Studebaker, and saxophonist Don Braden right there. And an old favorite, title of that is Moonglow. The bassist leads the band now. This is Todd Coleman and his band with Full Circle.

0: 90.5 WICN. We play a big part in that wonderful thing called the musical journey. First, the composers do the writing, and the performers play the cool arrangements. 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

get to do. Those little ordinary things that everyone

Interesting things have always happened here in our part of the state, Central Massachusetts. Every time you give someone a Valentine's Day card, you can thank Worcester native Esther Howland for mass-producing the first commercial Valentine's Day cards back in 1847. And you know the smiley face we see all the time? It was created for a big company in 1963 by Worcester artist and advertiser Harvey Ball, who sold it to that company for $45. And the company that now owns the rights to that smiley face, yeah, they rake in about $130 million every year. Good reason to smile. Interesting things have always happened here in our part of the state, and you hear about them from the voice of arts and culture for Worcester and Central Massachusetts, 90.5 WICN.

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interesting things have always happened here in our part of the state, central Massachusetts. Before the year 1840, it took two hands to adjust a wrench. Then a guy named Loring Coase of Worcester wasn't monkeying around when he invented the screw wrench that could be adjusted with just one hand. Thanks, Loring, for giving us what we now call the monkey wrench. And if you have shredded wheat as a part of your breakfast, you're having a taste of local history. In 1895, shredded wheat was first mass-produced by inventor Henry Perkey right here in Worcester. Interesting things have always happened here in our part of the state, and you hear about them from the voice of arts and culture for Worcester and Central Massachusetts, 90.5 WICN.

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to return to the source, your source for the very best in the jazz tradition, old as well as new. I'm your host, Douglas Turner, and on this edition of Return to the Source, I'm going to be shining the jazz spotlight on the late great trumpeter Miles Davis and the late pianist Hilton Ruiz, plus new music from Nat Reeves, Jared Hall, and much, much more. Let's keep your dial here on your public radio station. When we come back in the first hour, I'm going to be shining the jazz spotlight on Miles Davis.

Welcome back to the first hour of Return to the Source. I'm your host, Douglas Turner. Here in the first hour, we're going to be shining the jazz spotlight and celebrating the 100th anniversary of the life and music of one of the true legends in jazz, the late trumpeter Miles Davis. Of course, he helped to influence jazz over several decades. In fact, he was a leader in the development of what came to be called cool jazz in the late 40s and early 50s. He also was a leader in the new modal style of the late 50s, and then as a leader of the jazz rock fusion of the late 60s and early 70s. He was born on May 26, 1926 in Alton, Illinois, and by the time he was 12, music had become the most important thing in his life. As he grew older, he played around St. Louis, and in 1944, at the age of 18, he landed a temporary job with the Billy Eckstine Band, which at that time included Dizzy Gillespie and Charlie Parker. Later that year, he left East St. Louis for New York to attend the Juilliard School of Music. And when he got to New York, he immediately began looking for Charlie Parker and Dizzy. And upon finding Bird, he was encouraged to join the alto giant on the bandstand. Of course, he also, by the time he left Charlie Parker's band in December of 1948, he had already laid the foundation that would later make him Parker's peer in the development of jazz. In fact, he began playing and experimenting with a nine-piece orchestra, playing arrangements by Gil Evans and Jerry Mulligan. And of course, this band would secure a recording contract, which led to the birth of the Cool Sessions.

course, we're going to begin with music from those sessions. In fact, the Birth of the Cool sessions brought a sort of lighter sound and instrumentation to jazz, including use of French horns and tubas. We're going to begin with music from Birth of the Cool. In fact, it's Miles Davis with a tune called Moon Dreams. On Return to the Source.

celebrating the 100th anniversary of the life and music of the late great trumpeter Miles Davis. That was music from the recording Birth of the Cool with a tune called Moon Dreams, recorded in 1950. And of course, also the early 50s would be tough on Miles and the Beboppers. And of course, he did though begin to play with a new intensity around 1954. In fact, began to produce a string of recordings that included moments of great brilliance. In fact, recording with musicians like Horace Silver, Art Blakey, Sonny Rollins, Milt Jackson, Thelonious Monk, and others. And this is the period when what became to be called hard bop began to gain prominence. It was also during this period that Miles began to come under the influence of pianist Ahmad Jamal, and of course would lead to Miles incorporating a new sort of harmonic inventiveness and a rhythmic lightness to his music. Later in 1955, he unveiled the first of his great quintets, which featured John Coltrane, Red Garland, Paul Chambers, and Philly Joe Jones. And many consider this one of the high points of jazz after World War II. And we're going to begin, in fact, in this set, we're going to hear music from Miles and his first great quintet. In fact, it's a 1956 recording, the album called Working. It's Miles Davis with his composition called Four on Return to the 60s.

Music by our spotlight artist, the late great trumpeter Miles Davis. It's from his 1956 recording Working on Prestige Records. Featured his first great quintet with John Coltrane on tenor sax, Red Garland on piano, Paul Chambers on bass, Philly Joe Jones on the drums. We heard them performing Miles Davis composition Four. Also during this period, Miles would reunite with the arranger Gil Evans, and they went on to produce several historic collaborations that featured Miles with the big band. Of course, they included Miles Ahead, Porgy and Bess, and Sketches of Spain. In October of 1957, Miles would add alto saxophonist Cannonball Adderley to the quintet, and this would lead to perhaps what many consider the finest small band in the history of jazz. In fact, it also included Bill Evans, who would replace Red Garland. And in this set, we're going to hear some of the music from this period. In fact, of course, this also included the seminal recording of the 1959 album Kind of Blue. And we're going to hear music from some of these recordings, starting out with the first recording that Miles did with Gil Evans in 1957 recording called Miles Ahead, Miles Davis plus 19, with an orchestra under the direction of Gil Evans. Here they are with a tune called The Duke on Return to the Source.

celebrating the 100th anniversary of the late great trumpeter Miles Davis. That's music that featured him with his sextet with Cannonball Adderley on alto sax, John Coltrane on tenor, Bill Evans on piano, Paul Chambers on bass, and Jimmy Cobb on the drums. A 1958 recording of the tune On Green Dolphin Street, and it's included in the Legacy edition of Kind of Blue. And we started out the set with music from the 1957 recording that featured Miles with Gil Evans and his orchestra, the tune called The Duke from the recording Miles Ahead. And of course, in the early 60s, Miles would go on to produce a number of excellent recordings, including Someday My Prince Will Come in person at the Blackhawks, Seven Steps to Heaven, Miles Davis at the Philharmonic Hall, and a number of others. In mid-1964, Wayne Shorter would join the group, and Miles would have his second great quintet, which also included Herbie Hancock on piano, Ron Carter on bass, and Tony Williams on the drums. And this second great quintet began to explore small band jazz, sort of took it to its limits. And of course, we're going to hear some of that music from this band, starting out with music from the 1966 recording by the Miles Davis Quintet, the album called Miles Smiles. Here they are with the Wayne Shorter composition called Orbits on Return to the Source.

That's music from Miles Davis and his second great quintet, with Wayne Shorter on tenor sax, Herbie Hancock on piano, Ron Carter on bass, and Tony Williams on the drums. In fact, we just heard from the 1967 recording by the quintet called Nefertiti, and we heard the Herbie Hancock composition Riot. And of course, we started out the set with music from the 1966 recording by the quintet, Miles Smiles, and we heard the Wayne Shorter composition Orbits. In 1969, Miles would help to change the whole spectrum of modern jazz. In fact, his recording In a Silent Way helped to introduce and popularize what came to be called jazz fusion. And of course, this would be jazz music that began to incorporate elements of rock and, of course, also electronic instruments as well. And during this period, Miles would produce a number of outstanding and influential recordings, including Bitches Brew, which many considered the definitive vision of jazz rock. And also, that would be Miles's greatest commercial success outside of Kind of Blue. Also, recordings like Jack Johnson, Live Evil on the Corner, Big Fun, Get Up With It, all began to stretch the boundaries of jazz. And in this set, we're going to hear music from that recording, the 1969 recording Bitches Brew. It's Miles Davis with this composition called John McLaughlin on Return to the Source.

Music by Miles Davis from his 1969 recording, Bitches Brew. His composition, John McLaughlin. Of course, featured John McLaughlin on electric guitar. Also featured people like Lenny White and Charles Elias on drums. Larry Young on electric piano, along with Chick Corea on electric piano as well. Dave Holland on bass and Benny Maupin on the bass clarinet, and a host of others. And of course, Miles began to experience a series of health problems, and by 1975, his diminishing mobility and deteriorating condition were causing much concern. And for the next 6 years, Miles was rarely seen in any public capacity. It wasn't until 1981 that he began a comeback with the recording called The Man with the Horn, and this will be followed by recordings like We Want Miles, Star People, You're Under Arrest, Amanla, and Tutu. And of course, in 1984, Miles would be named an American Jazz Master by the National Endowment for the Arts. In 1989, his autobiography, Miles, which was written with the help of Quincy Troupe, was published, and he passed away on September 28, 1991. As we said, this year is the 100th anniversary of his life and music. We're going to conclude our tribute to Miles Davis in this first hour with music from his 1984 recording, You're Under Arrest. Here's Miles with the tune Time After Time.

My spotlight artist, the legend Miles Davis, and its music from his 1984 recording, You're Under Arrest. Of course, that was the tune Time After Time, featured John Scofield on guitar, Robert Irving III on keyboards, Gerald Jones on electric bass, Al Foster on drums, Steve Thornton on percussion, and that was arranged by Gil Evans. Of course, you're listening to Return to the Source, produced at the studios of WJAB at Alabama A&M University. I'm your host, Douglas Turner, and in hour number two, I'm going to be shining the jazz spotlight on the late pianist Hilton Ruiz, so be sure and keep your dial here for that. Return to the Source is brought to you by the African American Public Radio Consortium, NPR Distribution, and the Public Radio Satellite System. Taking us into hour number two, it's music from the new recording by guitarist Barry Green. It's called Giants on Origin Records and features him with Pat Bianchi on the organ, along with Ulysses Owens Jr. on drums. And in fact, we're going to hear the tune called Backtrack. It's guitarist Barry Green.

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3: Hi, this is Chantel Campbell from the Worcester Cultural Coalition.

Welcome back to hour number two of Return to the Source. I'm your host, Douglas Turner. Here in the second hour, going to be shining the jazz spotlight on late pianist composer Hilton Ruiz. He was born on May 29, 1952 in New York City. He began playing at a very early age, in fact, at 8 years old. He played Carnegie Hall and was a guest on the Sandy Becker television show. At the age of 9, he took part in an accordion symphony and played with various Latin bands as a teenager. In addition to studying jazz with Mary Lou Williams, Ruiz also received training in both classical and Latin piano styles. His musical expertise was eclectic, extending far beyond Afro-Cuban music into bebop and blues. And during his career, he played with such giants as Freddie Hubbard, Rahsaan Roland Kirk, Betty Carter, Joe Henderson, Frank Foster, George Coleman, Charles Mingus, Clark Terry, and others. From 1974 through 1977, he was the main pianist in Rahsaan Roland Kirk's band and appeared on several recordings by Rahsaan. And in the late 80s, of course, he began producing recordings as a leader. In fact, we're going to start out with music from a couple of recordings that he did for Novus Records, starting out with music from the 1986 recording called Something Grand. It's Hilton Ruiz with his composition, One Step Ahead.

It's music by our spotlight artist here in the second hour, late pianist composer Hilton Ruiz. That's music from his 1988 recording on Novus Records called El Camino. And we heard his composition West Side Blues with Lou Soloff on trumpet, Dick Griffin on trombone, Sam Rivers on saxophone, Rodney Jones on guitar, Andy Gonzalez on bass, Steve Berrios on drums, and Indale Dueno and Jose Diaz on percussion. We started out the set with music from his 1986 recording on Novus called Something Grand, and we heard his composition One Step Ahead with Lou Soloff on trumpet, Steve Turay on trombone, Sam Rivers on saxophone, Russell Blake on bass, Ignacio Baroa on the drums, along with Daniel Ponce and Carlos Santiago on percussion. And of course, Hilton Ruiz would skillfully place bebop-influenced improvisation atop Latin rhythms, and he will continue making outstanding music into the 1990s. In fact, we're going to begin with music from his 1991 recording on Novus Records called A Moment's Notice. And here he is with the tune Strange on Return to the Source.

That's music by our spotlight artist here in the second hour, the late pianist Hilton Ruiz. In fact, we just heard his composition called I'll Call You Later. That's from the 1992 recording, Live at Birdland, by the Hilton Ruiz Sextet. Featured David Sanchez and Peter Brainin on the tenor saxophones, Andy Gonzalez on bass, Steve Berrios on drums, and Giovanni Hidalgo on percussion. We started out the set with music from his 1991 recording on Novus Records called A Moment's Notice, and we heard him on a tune called Strange. Also featured George Coleman on the tenor saxophone, and Ruiz also made a foray into film music. He contributed tracks to the musical scores of Woody Allen's Crimes and Misdemeanors in 1989 and Sam Mendes's American Beauty in 1999. He was found on Bourbon Street on May 19, 2006 with massive head injuries, and there was really no explanation about how that happened, and he passed away on June 6th of that year in New Orleans. And we're going to conclude our spotlight on Latin jazz legend Hilton Ruiz with some of his later recordings. In fact, we're going to start out with music from his 1992 recording Manhattan Mambo, and it's Hilton Ruiz with his composition Showtime on Return to the Source.

Our spotlight artist here in the second hour, the late pianist Hilton Ruiz. Music from his 1995 recording, Hands on Percussion. And we heard his composition called Salute to Eddie. It featured Giovanni Hidalgo on percussion, along with David Sanchez on the tenor saxophone, David Sanchez on tenor saxophone, Charlie Sepulveda on trumpet. We started out the set with music from the 1992 recording, Manhattan Mambo, and we heard the Hilton Ruiz composition, Showtime, featuring Charlie Sepulveda on trumpet, David Sanchez on tenor saxophone, Papo Vasquez on the trombone. And we're going to conclude our spotlight on Hilton Ruiz with music from his 1997 recording called Island Eyes. Here he is with the Mal Waldron composition, Soul Eyes.

Pianist Hilton Ruiz, music from his 1997 recording, Island Eyes. We heard him on a solo rendition of the Mal Waldron composition, Soul Eyes. Of course, you're listening to Return to the Source, The Great Jazz Continues. It's drummer Ulysses Owens Jr. and his Generation Y band with a tune called Stardust.

That's drummer Ulysses Owens Jr. and his Generation Y band from their latest recording, Around the World With You, on Cellar Records. And that was the tune Stardust. Of course, featured Anthony Hervey on trumpet, along with Tyler Bullock on piano, Yasushi Nakamura on bass. You're listening to Return to the Source, produced at the studios of WJAB at Alabama A&M University. I'm your host, Douglas Turner. 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Taking us into the final hour, it's music from the latest recording by trumpeter Brian Lynch. It's called Torchbearers, features Charles McPherson on the alto saxophone. Here they are performing a tune written by the late pianist Barry Harris. It's called Luminescence. On Return to the Source.

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Time for me to get out of here. 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

I'm Howard Kaplan. It's the Saturday Swing Session, 90.5 WICN Jazz Plus for New England. Let's start things off with Patty Austin as she sings Satin Doll.

Hi, Marty Friedman here. Looking forward to tomorrow morning when you and I will share brunch together. Sunday jazz brunch, that is. Smooth Brazilian jazz, new jazz releases, and so much more. Tomorrow. Right now, though, Howard Kaplan is mixing up a swinging set of music just for you on the Saturday Swing Session on 90.5 and WICN.org.

0: Dr. Billy Taylor on the keyboard, on the piano. Surrey with the Fringe on Top, the Rodgers and Hammerstein tune. It's from the album called Billy Taylor Trio, which makes sense. Before that, Ella, as in Fitzgerald, Love is Here to Stay. And that was from her 1961 classic tune when she was live in Berlin. And she was improvising so many of the tunes that she sang. And we heard her sing Love is Here to Stay, the Gershwin arrangement. Red Garland on piano ahead of that with Hey Now. Red Garland Revisited, the name of the album that was composed by Monsieur Garland.
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2: 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Is that your dog? 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I'm talking to you. Who am I talking to? Who else has a dog? Is that your dog?
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0: The Thelonious Monk tune, big bandified, as I like to say. Maynard Ferguson performing that arrangement. Before that, Sarah Vaughan with Stormy Weather, the Harold Arlen tune. And Art Pepper on saxophone. He was joined by Paul Chambers, Philly Joe Jones, and Red Garland on Red Pepper Blues. Red composed that.
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That's just so darn hip, isn't it? Well, you know, it's much like me. I'm just so hip. Really, it just defies all expectations. Herb Alpert, I'm not sure what I'm talking about, but Herb Alpert, still going strong. That tune is Rise, written by Andy Armour and Randy Alpert. From the 2015, that album. That was a compilation that was written many years before, but from a compilation album from 2015. Johnny Mercer before that, very rarely do we hear him sing. He was such a prolific composer, but Autumn Leaves, and that was from the record Moon River. And before that, we heard Maynard Ferguson with Round Midnight, the Thelonious Monk tune. That was, as I mentioned, Big Bandified. Here on 90.5 WICN Jazz Plus for New England, here's Tony Bennett.

0: Do you know what it means to miss New Orleans? That is the Gene Harris All-Star Big Band. Hope you enjoyed that. Before that, we heard Count Basie and Tony Bennett with Chicago. Rat Pack, Six Pack up next.
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I left my heart in San Francisco. High on a hill.

0: Dean Martin and Imagination. Dino before that with I Left My Heart in San Francisco. That was an act. A lot of his imbibing, that was an act, actually. In fact, legend has it that there was a lot of grape juice in those glasses. I Left My Heart in San Francisco. Dean Martin. Sammy Davis Jr. with Love Me or Leave Me and A Stranger in Town. And Frank Sinatra with Oh, Look at Me Now and Dancing in the Dark. I'm Howard Kaplan here on the Saturday Swing Session. That, my friends, is your Rat Pack Six Pack.
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0: Dizzy Gillespie Legacy Orchestra.
1: Oh, thank you so much. That's so kind of you. You really didn't need to. Thank you.
0: The Dizzy Gillespie All-Star Big Band with Dizzy's Business. That's the legacy. A lot of big bands have legacy big bands, which travel the world, keep the big band music flame going, and the popularity of big band music really continues to this day. Count Basie and his big band before that with Whirly Bird, and that's from one of the most important big band albums really of our time. It might be an overstatement, a little bit of an overstatement, but the complete, I'm not given to overstatements, right? The complete Atomic Basie from the late 50s, Whirly Bird, and that was a Neil Hefti composition. And we also heard, and this was requested by John and Nancy, thank you so much, the Artie Shaw Big Band with Moonglow. You had requested Tommy Dorsey, but actually I couldn't find very quickly a Tommy Dorsey version of this tune, so we went with Artie Shaw. And the story behind this is pretty touching, actually. You folks were in a, if I'm not mistaken, a used music store, or a kind of a big band standard swing music store with lots of great vintage albums, and you came across lots of great big band music, which you would in that type of shop, and particularly Moonglow, and you wanted to hear it. So I was happy to play it. 90.5 WICN Jazz Plus. For New England, I'm Howard Kaplan.
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0: carry that one on tomorrow.
1: All right.
0: And then it's twice as
1: F sharp.
0: Yeah, G flat sounds easier.
2: Yeah, it is. Yeah, it's all right.

0: Wish I Were in Love Again.
1: Always love the way Mel Torme. I interrupted the Velvet Fog. I always loved the way Mel Torme, at the end of his tunes, would recap the title of the tune. So he would sing, I Wish I Were in Love Again. I can't sing, but... And then he'd say, I Wish I Were in Love Again. So that was I Wish I Were in Love Again by Mel Torme. Mel Torme in Hollywood. Before that, boy, that was rough, wasn't it? Before that, Art Tatum on piano with Sweet Lorraine, one of the best piano players in the history of piano playing. And Tierney Sutton and her big band from 2016 doing a variation of a Sting hit, Message in a Bottle. I'm Howard Kaplan. It's the Saturday Swing Session. Here's Boston Brass.

0: Suit Sims on saxophone and Bob Brookmeyer on trombone take us out of the 9 o'clock hour with Blue Skies, the Irving Berlin tune. I'm Howard Kaplan.
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There are many different versions of this tune, and we want to thank Ajay for requesting this excellent request. Many different versions. This goes way back to 1917. Shelton Brooks composed it. This was Catherine Russell from just a few years ago from her album Bring It Back, the Darktown Strutters Ball. Before Catherine, we heard from Ella, It's Only a Paper Moon, and Boston Brass. All right, okay, you win. It's from their 2005 album, You Gotta Try. Remember what we say about Boston Brass? No piano, no bass, just brass. No bass, no piano, no drums is basically what they're all about, Boston Brass. And we also heard Buddy Rich, You Gotta Try, composed by Sammy Nestico. Here's Maynard Ferguson.

0: One of the tunes that Tony Bennett is known for. We'll get back to that in one moment. Stepping Out With My Baby from the Essential Tony Bennett Collection. Maynard Ferguson before that with Green Dolphin Street. I'm Howard Kaplan on 90.5 WICN Jazz Plus for New England.
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Hi, Bonnie Johnson here. Looking forward to sharing a rainbow of music with you on Colors of Jazz tomorrow at noon. Right now, though, Howard Kaplan is bringing you sweet and swinging Saturday morning sounds on Saturday Swing Session, only on 90.5 and WICN.org.

0: Art Pepper on the saxophone in his small group with Solid Citizens. It was composed by Jack Montrose from Art's album Smack Up. Smack Up. Before that, Diana Krall in her debut album, Steppin' Out, singing and playing the piano, I'm Just a Lucky So-and-So. It was from 2006. Wow, almost 20 years ago. Ella, very early Ella from the late 1930s. Not only was she featured on this cut, but she was joined by her Savoy 8. That was her group at that time in the late 1930s, Darktown Strutters Ball. And we heard a different version of that earlier from Catherine Russell. And again, that was requested by Ajay. And thank you so much for that request. I'm Howard Kaplan. It's the Saturday Swing Session, 90.5 WICN Jazz Plus for New England.
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90.5 WICN Jazz Plus. For New England, I'm Howard Kaplan. It's the Saturday Swing Session. Bill Charlap on piano, Peter Washington on bass, with a very different version of Two Sleepy People, their album Stardust from 2002. Stan Kenton ahead of that with Stompin' at the Savoy, composed by Benny Goodman and Andy Razoff. Best of Stan Kenton compilation album we heard that from. Here's the BBC Big Band.

0: The Tonight Show Big Band with Doc Severinsen. We're going back to the Johnny Carson days here with Don't Be That Way. Bobby Darin before that with Cute, composed by Neil Hefti. And the BBC Big Band with I've Got a Girl in Kalamazoo. Classic big band tunes. Hope you're enjoying things. I'm Howard Kaplan. Much more music on its way on the Saturday Swing Session. Stay with us.
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The Gene Harris All-Star Big Band here on 90.5 WICN Jazz Plus for New England. We're going to go to our outstanding women of jazz and swing. We're going to start off first honoring Joe Stafford.

0: And that, my friends, is our outstanding women of jazz and swing. Certainly not an exhaustive collection by any means. We pick two, three, maybe four each week to honor. And we play maybe five, six cuts. Lena Horne, we honored this week with The Best Things in Life Are Free and Cuckoo in the Clock. Joe Stafford before that with I'll Be Seeing You and Almost Like Being in Love, Joe Stafford, and June Christie singing Blue Moon from June's Got Rhythm. Here on 90.5 WICN Jazz Plus. For New England, I'm Howard.
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0: from an album entitled Sa Va Bella. Sa Va Bella. Blues for Queen Dee. That was composed by the performer here, Milt Jackson. Milt was on the Vibes. Blues for Queen Dee. Before that, a big band version of Between the Devil and the Deep Blue Sea, the Elliot Lawrence Big Band. And we heard Tommy Igoe on drums and his Birdland Big Band with Uncle Bob. That was from his 2012 album called 11, even though it was in 2012.
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3: Together Tuesday is June 23rd. It's a celebration of the artists and sounds that connect us. Jazz, roots, soul. Whatever's playing becomes part of a bigger story as listeners join in from different places and different experiences. Together Tuesday is a reminder that the arts aren't just entertainment, they're a meeting place, a collective heartbeat we can feel together.

Moton Swing. You probably recognize that. That is a rather modern version, a fairly recent one, by the Marcus Shelby Jazz Orchestra. Before that, we heard Wes Montgomery on guitar and his small group with Sundown. That was composed by Monsieur Montgomery. And yesterday, I heard The Rain, courtesy of Tony Bennett. I'm Howard Kaplan. It's been my pleasure on the Saturday Swing Session. We've got Pamela Hines coming right up, and she's assembling some music that I think you're going to enjoy very much. We're going to close things out on the Swing Session for today with Maynard Ferguson. I'll talk to you again at 3 p.m. this coming Thursday on Standard Time. Join me then. Until then, take care. Bye-bye.

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That was the wonderful Rachel and Bill Ray, and three from their albums. What we just heard, Treat Me Better, from 2019, introducing Rachel and Bill Ray. Before that, Manhattan Serenade, from their 2025 album, West of Broadway. And we started off with them in a tune called Join Me in a Dream. And thank you so much for joining me here on 90.5 WICN. I'm Pamela Hines. Welcome on this beautiful June day here in Worcester. And we've got some great music for you this afternoon. And going to have a good time here. So up next is Mel Torme. Let's take a listen.

toys to kids from 1 to 92. Though it's been said many times, many ways, Merry Christmas.

0: You'll never guess who that is. Did you already guess? That is Woody Herman. That whole arrangement is Woody Herman. And he's on vocals, as you can hear. And it's called Sidewalk Stanley. And it came out in an album called Brand New, Woody Herman. And it also featured Alan Broadbent on piano, Michael Bloomfield on electric guitar, and Bobby Burgess was one of the trombones. Ed Sof was on drums, and Alan Reed on Fender bass. Before that, Mel Torme from a box set sampler of recordings made between 1942 and 1985. And we heard Big City Blues, and you could hear Barry Manilow there, and he wrote it. Barry did, and then the classic Christmas song. 12:24 here in the city of Worcester. I'm Pamela Hines, and you're tuned into the Jazz Matinee. Ella Fitzgerald after this.
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0: That's Samara Joy from her debut album in 2021, and Everything Happens to Me. Before that, this is supposed to be a big band album, the Helen Sung Big Band, but I guess that track that we played called Diana was just her on piano and various wind instruments. And so we're going to maybe try another track on this one. And this is something that has just come out, and it's called Oracles. And we started our set off with Ella Fitzgerald and a really rousing version of Blues in the Night. More music coming up right after this.
1: Hey, you. Is that your dog? You, with the dog. Is that your dog? Yeah, you. I'm talking to you. Who am I talking to? Who else has a dog?
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Hi, Bonnie Johnson here. Looking forward to being together tomorrow at noon when I'll mix up a wide palette of hues, tones, and sounds selected just for you on Colors of Jazz. Right now, though, Pam Hines is creating your Saturday afternoon soundtrack on Jazz Matinee on 90.5 and WICN.org.

You know, I have sung this song for many years, but I don't think I really understood the words until a dear friend passed away without warning and forever. So, if there are words you have to say to someone dear, say them now. For as the song says, tomorrow may never, never come.

Absolutely stunning version of For All We Know, sung there by Carmen McRae from her album Dream of Life. And before that, Duke Ellington and his orchestra, Don't Get Around Much Anymore, the best of the 40s, big band and swing jazz. We also heard from Etta Jones from her 1995 album, At Last, and we heard the title track from that. And we started out with Emmett Cohen on piano from his album Universal Truth and My Funny Valentine. That also featured Joe Farnsworth on drums, Yasushi Nakamura on bass, Ron Carter on bass on some of the other ones. Let's see on this one. Yeah, that was Ron Carter on bass for the My Funny Valentine. Jeremy Pelt on trumpet, George Coleman on tenor, and also T-Von Pennicott on tenor on some tracks. 102 here in Worcester. Just want to remind you, or you tuned into the Jazz Matinee here on 90.5 WICN. I'm Pamela Hines. Thanks so much for tuning in on this beautiful day. We've got lots of great music this afternoon, including Miss Sarah Vaughan.

0: That's Benny Carter and Honeysuckle Rose from the Savoy Collection. And we also heard from marimba player Jenny Klukin from her album Marimba Standard. And an interesting arrangement of Girl from Ipanema, written by Antonio Carlos Jobim. And we started off with Sarah Vaughan from her album Hi-Fi and a tune called It's All in Your Mind. 1:15 here in Worcester, you're tuned in to the Jazz Matinee on 90.5 WICN. 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

0: That is Aubrey Johnson in an album that came out in April of this year called The Lively Air, a mixture of tunes that she wrote and then some of the cover tunes, as we call them. And so right there we heard Help Me, which was written by Joni Mitchell. Tomoko Omura on violin on that track. We also heard from Rosemary Clooney with Duke Ellington from 1956. And the name of this album is Blue Rose. And we heard Sophisticated Lady. We also heard from Michael Bublé with Tony Bennett, Don't Get Around Much Anymore, from Bennett's Duets 2 album from 2011. And Lee Morgan, Kali So. And that was from Delightfully, from 1966. 1:35 here in Worcester. We've got more music, including Carol Sloan, right after this.
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0: Ben Patterson, piano. John Allred, trombone. John Eric Kelso, trumpets. Evan Arntzen, saxophone.
1: That's Catherine Russell live at the Lincoln Center. And Long About Midnight, that's the name of that. And we also heard from the Dana Legg Stage Band. This album is called Scoopin' the Loop. And we heard, I don't know if you remember that song from the 70s, called Superstar, but that was their arrangement of that. And we started off our set with Carole Sloan, the songs that Sinatra sang. It came out in 1996, and we heard In the Still of the Night. 1:49 here in Worcester, you're tuned in to the Jazz Matinee on 90.5 WICN. We've got some great music to continue the afternoon. Up next, Little Miss and the Boom. Let's take a listen.

Chris Connor, and You Make Me Feel So Young, in an album that was self-titled. And we also heard from Will Lyle. He's a bassist, and he's got an album out called The All-Seeing Eye. And we heard the Cole Porter tune, All of You. And this project featured Dave Kakoski on piano, Lucas Pino on tenor sax, Billy Drummond on drums. And we started off with Little Miss and the Boom from their album Betwixt and Between. This came out in April, and we heard Since You Kissed Me. I want to remind you that you're tuned in to 90.5 WICN. We are Jazz Plus for New England, and this is the Jazz Matinee. I'm Pamela Hines. Thanks so much for being here this afternoon and tuning in. We also have a lot of both new and old music for you here, and we're going to play some of that for you right now. Here is singer Lisanne Lyons, and it's called

0: That's Bria Skonberg and man Markham Sunrise, and that's a tune that she wrote. We also heard from Lisanne Lyons from her album May I Come In, and the song is You. And we started our set off with the Javier Nero Jazz Orchestra and Devil May Care, and the guest vocalist on that was Nicole Zuraitis. 2:15 here in Worcester. Hope you're enjoying the afternoon. This is the Jazz Matinee on 90.5 WICN. More music, including Stacey Kent, right after this.
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0: That is the distinctive voice of Jill Barber. She is a Canadian singer-songwriter, and she was born in the Toronto area, and she won the Best Female Recording Artist of the Year from way back in 2005 in Canada, and also earned her fourth win as Best Local Solo Artist, again, in the Toronto area. And she is sort of branching out. She won the Sirius XM 2012 Jazz Artist of the Year. And in 2016, she co-produced an album called The Family Album with her brother, Matthew Barber. She has also wrote two children's books, Baby's Lullaby and Music is for Everyone. Before that, we heard from pianist Tyler Henderson and a really nice version of The Good Life from his 2025 album, Love Endures. And we also heard from Stacey Kent in her new album, A Time for Love. And we heard the tune, the Stevie Wonder tune, As. More music coming up right after this.
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That's Cecile McLaurin-Salvant. I think she just came through Groton Hill Music. And I didn't know what time it was from Woman Child from 2013. We also heard from a really nice arrangement of Boplicity, the Miles Davis tune, by a group called Blue Moods. And the name of the album is Directions and Expressions. And we also heard from Noah Levy with the Paul Ettis Trio. They put words to the music of Bill Evans, and what we heard was Periscope. We've got 2:46 here in the city of Worcester, and you are tuned into the Jazz Matinee here on 90.5 WICN. I'm Pamela Hines, and we've still got a bunch of music piled up here ready to play for you in the upcoming hour. And we're going to start with Judith Owen. She has an album that's doing pretty well in the top 20. Let's take a listen.

That's the High Lows from their album Listen. And Whatever Lola Wants. They also heard June and January. This was released in 1955. We also heard the classic Kind of Blue and So What, the Miles Davis Quintet. And Judith Owen from her new album, Suit Yourself. And That's Why I Love My Baby. We've got 3:07 here in Worcester, and we want to remind you that you're tuned in to the Jazz Matinee here on 90.5 WICN. Here's Gregory Porter.

0: That's the Manhattan Transfer, and You Can Depend on Me from their 1975 debut album. We also heard that Cat is High. And we heard from violinist Tomoko Iwamoto, Gypsy Descent from her 2019 album Yoki Swing. And Gregory Porter sang the Yarbrough tune Somewhere Over the Rainbow from an album called Great Voices of Harlem. And that was released in 2014. We've got more music coming up. Stay tuned.
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0: Yeah, that's a spirited version of Limehouse Blues. That's the Stan Kenton Orchestra from their album The Peanut Vendor. And we also heard from Blossom Dearie, Between the Devil and the Deep Blue Sea, from her album from 1958, Give Him the Ooh La La. And we also heard from vocalist Donald Smith and My One and Only Love from an album that came out in 2014 called Great Voices of Harlem. And we started off with the New York Voices in a wonderful rendition of the Ellington Mills tune, Caravan. That's from their album, New York Voices, 1989. We've got more music coming up. Stay tuned.
1: 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Jazz, roots, soul. 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

You're listening to Hazel Scott. You gave me the go-by. That's the name of the tune. Before that, Tony Bennett, Call Me Irresponsible from his album Perfectly Frank from 2006. And we started with Frank Sinatra. And The Town from his album from 1966, The World We Knew. I'm Pamela Hines. Thanks for joining me this afternoon for the Jazz Matinee on 90.5 WICN. As always, it's been a blast, and we'll see you here at the same time next week. Take care.

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1: Red River Blues by the great Appalachian folk and blues guitar player and singer Leslie Riddle. And I'm Michael DiNallo. 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It's great to have you along for another Saturday afternoon. I got some cool records picked out. Love sitting here in this chair spinning them for you. So let's go over what we listened to in that first set of songs. As I said, Leslie Riddle, Red River Blues. He was a running buddy of A.P. Carter from the Carter family. That connection of blues and folk music in the mountains. Before that, Big Joe Turner, Cherry Red. Howlin' Wolf gave us the Red Rooster. Mississippi Fred McDowell from the album I Do Not Play No Rock and Roll. And Red Cross Store. Robert Johnson gave us their Red Hot. Billy Lee Riley, Red Hot. And we started with Frank Stokes in Downtown Blues, my theme song, just like every Saturday afternoon. Well, that was a Red Hot set, wasn't it? And we got a Black and Blue set coming up, and we got a Hot set coming up. I'm Michael DiNallo, and this is Crooked Road Songs on WICN 90.5 FM and WICN.org. Hang tight.
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0: One of my all-time favorites, Blind Willie McTell from Atlanta, Georgia, and his song Blues Around Midnight from the Atlanta 12-string record on Atlantic Records. I'm Michael DiNallo, and this is Crooked Road Songs on WICN 90.5 FM and WICN.org. Let's go back over that set. That was the Black and Blue set, by the way. As I said, Blind Willie McTell, Blues Around Midnight. Before that, B.B. King, Blue Shadows. Lowell Fulsom gave us Black Nights, and we started with our twofer, Black Night. The original by Charles Brown up at the top, and then we heard James Booker, the piano wizard, live in Montreux with Black Night. I'm Michael DiNallo, and this is Crooked Road Songs on WICN 90.5 FM and WICN.org. One more hot set coming right up. Be right back.
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0: Well, folks, our time for this Saturday afternoon has drawn to a close. It's been great having you here. I hope you enjoyed the records I picked out for this afternoon. I'd love spinning for you. I'm Michael DiNallo, and this is Crooked Road Songs on WICN 90.5 FM and WICN.org. Let's go back over that last set. We ended with Lyle Lovett, She's Hot to Go. Before that, Ella Fitzgerald doing the Cole Porter tune, Too Darn Hot. Mississippi John Hurt gave us Hot Time in Old Town Tonight, and we started that set off with Beausoleil, Hot Chili Mama. Be good to yourselves, be good to your neighbors, have a sparkling week, and we will reconvene next Saturday afternoon. I'm Michael DiNallo, and this is Crooked Road Songs on WICN 90.5 FM and WICN.org. One more hot tune. It's sweet, too. As we go out, Jack Teagarden, Sweet and Hot. Peace, people.
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0: I don't care what tune, as long as it's a hard tune. Keep the heat in it, but sweetness. 'Cause I gotta have music, and I'm mad about music, but the music has got to be sweet and hard.

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That's a new one by Lexotica, a band in Los Angeles, with Summer Samba to open another round of the Retro Cocktail Hour. It's true, we're back with more of the music that's shaken, not stirred. I'm Daryl Brogdon. Welcome to the Underground Martini Bunker, that subterranean silo filled with the sounds of space-age pop and incredibly strange music. Thanks for coming to the party, which in this hour includes Frank Sinatra, music by Holly Amber Church, from the Dawn of Tiki and the White Tiki 7, with the national anthem of Exotica. Not only that, but there's music by Shorty Rogers for the original Swinger. There's music for Headhunters by Ima Sumac and Ferrante and Teicher's Pianos in Paradise. It's straight from the fridge, Dad, on the Retro Cocktail Hour.

Leroy Holmes and his orchestra with a medley that features Ricardo Bossa Nova and One Note Samba, one of the standards of Bossa Nova, composed by Antonio Carlos Jobim.

One Note Samba has been covered a lot over the years. I looked up the list. It's everyone from Sinatra to Ellington to Streisand. So, welcome again to the Retro Cocktail Hour. I'm Daryl Brogdon, and we'll hear from Holly Amber Church and the Hilo High Flyers with a tune from the Dawn of Tiki soundtrack album. Next, it's a tune composed by the great Brazilian composer Ari Barroso. Its original title was Aquarela do Brasil, which means watercolor of Brazil. It was first recorded in 1939. 3 years later, it appeared in a Disney short called Saludos Amigos, which was produced to improve relations with South America during World War II. Somewhere along the line, the song got a new name, Brazil. And let's hear it done here by Frank Sinatra.

That's by Holly Amber Church and the Hilo High Flyers. It's called Then There Were Gibbons, and it's from the movie The Don of Tiki, a documentary which is the mostly true story of Don Beach, creator of Don the Beachcomber. Daryl Brogdon here with another retro cocktail hour coming your way. In the half hour ahead, we'll hear from Heinz Kiesling, who apparently masqueraded as Don Tiare on a series of Hawaiian albums in the 1960s. Up ahead is music from his Tahiti Symphony. The Retro Cocktail Hour is here each and every week on stations all over the nation, including KTEP, El Paso, Texas, KAAD in Sonora, California, and WSKG Classical in Binghamton, New York. 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

The Waitiki 7, and the anthem of Exotica music, Les Baxter's Quiet Village. It's from one of their new albums, Exotica Reborn. 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You've got the Retro Cocktail Hour, and welcome to the party. I'm Daryl Brogdon, and coming up, Shorty Rogers and music he did for what is probably the worst Tarzan movie ever made. Also, Ima Sumac from Legend of the Heaver Roll. That's all ahead, so why not keep it right here? Here's something now from the album Tahiti Symphony, which is less an actual symphony and more a collection of tropical tunes by composer Heinz Kiesling. He was primarily known for his TV and movie scores. Many of his tunes are featured now on It's Always Sunny in Philadelphia. In fact, the theme music for the show is Heinz Kiesling's Temptation Sensation. Heinz Kiesling was also Don Tiare, a completely made-up name, by the way, on several albums of Hawaiian music in the 60s. From Tahiti Symphony, this is Tiare on the Retro Cocktail Hour.

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That's Eddie Cano and his orchestra, Caravan, here for you in the Retro Cocktail Hour. Eddie appears on a lot of records, in the 1950s and 60s, especially for Sinatra's Reprise label in the early 60s. This band we just heard featured some awesome percussionists, including Jack Costanzo and Carlos Vidal. Before that, the Elephant Whale, music by Shorty Rogers, for Tarzan the Ape Man. The movie's from 1959 and is generally thought to be one of the worst Tarzan films ever made. That's an opinion also held by Denny Miller, who played Tarzan in this film. Also, Jungle Love Call, done by Ronnie Savoy. He was a singer and songwriter from Detroit who made a lot of singles between 1958 and the mid-60s. At some point, he got into production and founded his own record label, Goldust, but only managed to release a couple of singles before the label folded. Retro Cocktail Hour, Daryl Brogdon. Thank you for being here. In a bit, Aldemaro Romero and his orchestra, a composer and a band leader from Venezuela who came to the States in 1951 to work for RCA Victor. Say, let's talk seriously. Have you checked out Retro Cocktail Radio? It's our 24/7 streaming channel, and it plays back-to-back episodes of the Retro Cocktail Hour. 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

You know what? That tune always puts a smile on my face. The Frankie Cap Big Band, Montuna Clipper. It was written for the Les Brown Band in the 1950s by Wes Hensel. Seems that Les wanted a big Latin number for the band, and this was it. You know, there was a fabulous live recording of Montuna Clipper done by Les Brown in a live date at the Hollywood Palladium around 1953, and the audience just about loses its mind. Thanks for joining us here at the Underground Martini Bunker, which in Portuguese is Bunker de Martini Subterraneo. I'm Daryl Brogdon with one of the rarest Exotica records ever made, Paul Conrad's Exotic Paradise, still to come. Here's Al Romero and his orchestra now. He came from Venezuela, where he worked in dance bands till 1951. When he moved to the States to work for RCA Victor. Like they will do, the label changed his name to Al Romero on his early records. Here's Al with Too Marvelous for Words on the Retro Cocktail Hour.

That's Paul Conrad. Deep Night, music from Exotic Paradise, an extremely rare album done for Hawaii's Mahalo Records in 1960. Paul Conrad was part of the Gene Rains group for a time. He also worked with Hawaiian singer Ethel Azama. As of 2019, Paul Conrad was still living and performing in Hawaii. Also, Giant Condor, a tune from Ima Sumac's album Legend of the Jivaro. The Jivaro are an indigenous tribe of headhunters that began at the headwaters of the Amazon. I'm Daryl Brogdon, and this, as I hope you know by now, is the Retro Cocktail Hour, now on over 100 stations coast to coast. You know, I absolutely love to hear from listeners. So if you've got a question or something else you want to say, here's an easy way to do it. My email is host@retrococktail.org. 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

0: 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It's on the album Pianos in Paradise, 1962. 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I'm Daryl Brogdon. Thank you so much for spending this time with us, and I hope you'll make it a regular thing. 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

That's the Midland Big Band, a Dutch orchestra that continues the tradition of American big bands. We heard SOS El Amor, That's Love, composed by Pepe Iglesias, a South American comedian who also wrote songs. You've got the Retro Cocktail Hour on the air again from right here at the Underground Martini Bunker. I'm Daryl Brogdon, holding down the fort right here. Thank you for hanging out. In the hour ahead, we'll hear Mr. Bongo and his orchestra from the album Naked City, also the Tokyo Panorama Mambo Boys, with music from Mission Impossible, some Dr. Jazz from a movie called The Interns, and Group One sings Mancini. Not only that, but you'll find new tunes by the Black Olive Jazz Band, guitarist Urban Zotel, and the Rossino Serrano Big Band. Okay, cocktail astronauts, let your ears throw a party your feet aren't invited to on the Retro Cocktail Hour.

There's a new one by pianist Joshua Cipolla on his album Mid-Century Modern. We just heard Tuxedos on the Beach. Coming up in the Retro Cocktail Hour, we'll hear from an album called Jazz from Great TV Shows, featuring music by Bob Mercy from early 60s TV. So here's one now by singer Dolores Hawkins. She first sang on the radio at the age of 5 and worked with Gene Krupa's band in the late 1940s and then went solo in the 50s. Dolores is another one of those fine singers who made the mistake of being born too late. By the time her career was up and running, rock and roll was a thing, and she is largely forgotten by the music industry today, which is a shame. Here's Dolores Hawkins. It's Cha-Cha Time.

There's one by Det Moore and his orchestra, Vibraphonics. Det Moore is another phony name. No idea who this was for sure, but it's a fair bet it was Bob Mercy who composed all the tunes on this album, jazz from great TV shows. Also in that set, Jack Costanzo and his orchestra from an album called Naked City, featuring Mr. Bongo on a bunch of TV and movie tunes. We heard Baubles, Bangles, and Beads. Thanks so much for being here at the Underground Martini Bunker for another Retro Cocktail Hour. I'm Daryl Brogdon. And shortly, music from Mission Impossible, done by Billy May and by the Tokyo Panorama Mambo Boys. The Retro Cocktail Hour is heard each and every week on stations like WXLU, Radio Lex in Lexington, Kentucky, WESM, Salisbury, Maryland, and Jefferson Public Radio, serving Southern Oregon and Northern California. 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

That's called Santa Monica Blues. It's by Kenyon Hopkins, and it's for a movie entitled The Yellow Canary. This was 1963. It was a movie designed to turn Pat Boone into a hard-drinking tough guy. Yeah, good luck with that. The music, though, was first rate, as you'd expect from the great Kenyon Hopkins. He had some tremendous players on this one, too. Guitarist Kenny Burrell, trumpeter Clark Terry, and that's Lalo Schifrin at the keys. We'll hear more from Lalo Schifrin in a minute, and next half hour, new tunes by guitarist Urban Zotel and by the Black Olive Jazz Band. Okay, so you might be familiar with a series of albums released by the Reader's Digest Company. They put out hundreds of albums featuring easy listening music, country music, big bands, etc. One of those albums is called As You Remember Them. And it's the Billy May Orchestra doing a bunch of familiar tunes from movies and 60s pop songs. This is Lalo Schifrin's Mission Impossible theme on the Retro Cocktail Hour.

There's a new one by guitarist Urban Zotel, Bright Lights and Flying Cars. Music from the album Concrete Jungle, here on the Retro Cocktail Hour. Also a pair of tunes from Mission Impossible, Jim on the Move and Mission Blues, done there by the Tokyo Panorama Mambo Boys. These guys were around in the 90s, then split up, and more recently got back together for a new album in 2008. Still to come on the show, we'll hear from the Rocino Serrano Big Band, the smoking Mexican band with a new album. What are the best-dressed retronauts wearing this season? That's easy. They're wearing Retro Cocktail Hour t-shirts, sweatshirts, and lapel pins, enjoying drinks from one of our awesome cocktail glasses. And how to get this wonderful stuff? That also is easy. Just go to retrococktail.org and click on Store.

There's a tune by the Baragazzi Group, a band led by reed man Giancarlo Baragazzi. They did a lot of work for Italian production libraries in the 1970s. Some of their records are now being reissued. We heard Velvet Lips from the album Woman's Colors. Well, we're into our last half hour, and it features tunes by Group One, a vocal group that riffs on music by Henry Mancini. That is just ahead. Next, it's Rocino Serrano's Modern Orchestra. He was born in Madrid, but went to Mexico in the 80s, and he's carved out a career as a composer for film, theater, and dance, as well as leading this big band. It's filled with some of the Mexican jazz scene's leading lights, including saxophonist Tim Mayer, who's the musical director for the Waitiki Seven. The new album is Coalescencia, and from that, here's Relojes on the Retro Cocktail Hour.

Lou Busch and his orchestra, The Wild Ones. You're on the Retro Cocktail Hour. Before that, Sally's Tomato, done by Group One, a vocal group led by George Wilkins. They did an album in 1966 called The Brothers Go to Mothers and Others, a collection of tunes by Henry Mancini. And we heard Toss Me a Scalpel, music by Leith Stevens for the movie The Interns, 1962. Well, look at that, why don't you? We've used up another hour. I'm Daryl Brogdon. Thank you kindly for listening, and here's hoping you'll make it our way again real soon. Meantime, stream the show on demand at retrococktail.org and at mixcloud.com. We'll leave you with another tune by Henry Mancini. This is a medley of a Mancini tune, Slow Hot Wind, with Key Largo. This is the Black Olive Jazz Band with singer Kay Kostopoulos on the Retro Cocktail Hour.

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Whenever I'm asked, what kind of music do you like? I always answer, well, if it moves me, I like it. And in my life, I've been moved by music from every bag. And the artists who create their art from the heart and soul. Dr. John once said, there's only two kinds of music, good and bad. And while that's his subjective perspective, I agree with him and feel like if you can't tell the difference, you're not listening closely enough. I'm Tony Baglio, and this is And These Are New Orleans Grooves, music from the Bayou to the Big Easy and beyond, on 90.5 WICN. And since the official start of summer is just hours away, I thought I'd spin a few tunes this hour to kind of get you in the many moods of the season, starting with Aaron Neville's sultry reading of Summertime.

Oh, yeah, summertime, the perfect time to get out in the country. The Meters say so on that tune from their album Fire on the Bayou. And you are right here with me on New Orleans Grooves until 9 o'clock tonight. I'm Tony Baglio. You know who you are. And I can't believe the official start of summer is just hours away. Right now, here's Lee Harris, a.k.a. Lil Queenie, with her song about the dog days of summer in the Big Easy.

That's the Low Rider Band, made up of the original voices behind the band War. The guys who created the sound that made so many hits. And that's one of them. That was Summer. Right now, the Ventures are taking us to break with Swamp Rock. Coming up in the next set, B. Tony Little and the Soul Possession, Butcher, Baglio and Estes, Marsha Ball, John Papa Groh, Louis Prima, and the Beach Boys. So come on back, because we're trying to get into a summer groove here on a Saturday night on New Orleans Grooves on 90.5 WICN.

0: Hey, you. Is that your dog? You, with the dog. Is that your dog? Yeah, you. I'm talking to you. Who am I talking to? Who else has a dog? Is that your dog?
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Hey, welcome back for another set of New Orleans Grooves. I'm Tony Baglio. We'll be here until 9 tonight. In this first hour, we are trying to get into the many moods of summer. We kicked off the set with some homegrown grooves. Be Tony Little and The Soul Possession kicked us off with Come On and Listen, followed up by Butcher Baglio and Estes and Sunny Day. Right now, Marsha Ball is cooking up some peace, love, and barbecue just for you on New Orleans Grooves.

0: Yeah, that's Louis Prima with the Crescent City Classic, singing about that lazy river. And before that, it was John Papagrow with When That Evening Sun Goes Down. But right now, I'm feeling down because it's time for us to take a break. Taking us to break, it's the Beach Boys version of Miserlou. After the break, music from Dash Ripra, Dr. John, Susan Tedeschi, Anders Osborne, and John Batiste. So come on back for more New Orleans grooves. Thinking about summer.
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Hey, welcome back for another set of New Orleans Grooves. I'm Tony Baglio with you until 9 tonight, trying to get us into a summertime vibe since summer is only hours away. That was Dr. John in the Lower 9-11 from the album Tribal. That was A Place in the Sun, and we kicked it off with Dash Riprock. Dash Rockers from the Crescent City. Meet me at the river. Right now, let's get back to the river with Susan Tedesco.

Yeah, that's Anders Osborne with Summertime in New Orleans. And summertime is coming. I'm ready. How about you? I'm not ready to take a break, but it is time for us to take a break. And taking us there, it's John Batiste with Sunny Side of the Street. Coming up in the next set, we've got music from the Honey Island Swamp Band, Delbert McClinton, the Tedeschi Trucks Band, Brian Stoltz, Larry Williams, and Dumpster Funk. So come on back for some Groove Meisters and Funketeers making music just for you on New Orleans Grooves.

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